0: Thank you very much. 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

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These people were known as cavemen, Neanderthal men, or troglodytes. What we're gonna do right here is go back, way back, back into time, when the only people that existed were troglodytes, cavemen, cave women, Neanderthals.

0: 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La revolución Ritoque.
1: Okay. We're gonna slow it down with a blues number here, which we dedicate to the memory of the late great Hound Dog Taylor.

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1: En la ducha.
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0: And darling, darling, stand.
1: Ritoque FM.
0: By me, oh, na, na, stand by me.
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